0: Spring Rose Garden Festival. The Spring Rose Garden Festival will be held at Shikishima Park Kadokura Techno Rose Garden. About 800 varieties and 4,000 rose bushes are in bloom. You can enjoy roses from around the world, as well as Maebashi's own original rose, Akagi no Kagayaki. The festival runs from Saturday, May 9th to Sunday, May 31st. During the festival period, the flower beds will be illuminated from sunset until 9 p.m. There will also be a stamp rally for children, guided tours by rose experts, live accordion performances, a talk show by Sahel Rosa, an exhibition of Maebashi-grown cut roses, and rose-growing lessons. Admission is free. For details, please visit the Maebashi City website, and for inquiries, contact the Park Management Office at 027-225-2116. Changes counter and telephone service hours. Since last June, and continuing through the end of May, the service hours for counters and telephone inquiries at City Hall and related offices have been temporarily changed to 9 a.m. to 5 p.m. After reviewing usage and operational impact, the system has been running smoothly, contributing to proper labor management for staff, promoting services that do not require in-person visits, and improving the long-term convenience and quality of citizen services. Based on these results, starting Monday, June 1st, this change will be fully implemented after the trial period ends. We will continue working to provide administrative services that residents can use with confidence. Online application options are also expanding. Using the official Maebashi City Line account is convenient. Please add it as a friend and make use of it. 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For counter/telephone service hours, contact the Personnel Division at 027-898-6507. For the Maebashi City official line, contact the Public Relations and Brand Strategy Division at 027-898-5838. Foreign Resident Consultation Desk. Maebashi City offers a consultation desk for foreign residents every Monday and Thursday. Mondays are from 1 p.m. to 5 p.m. Thursdays are from 9 a.m. to 1 p.m. Support is available in 5 languages: English, Portuguese, Spanish, Chinese, and Vietnamese. The desk is located on the second floor of Maebashi City Hall, counter number 39. In addition to consultations about daily life issues, the desk provides information for foreign residents and interpretation support at City Hall counters. English consultations are also available with the Coordinator for International Relations at the Cultural and International Affairs Division on the third floor of City Hall, Monday through Friday, 9 a.m. to 5 p.m. For more information, contact the Foreign Residents Consultation Desk during open hours at 027-898-5965, or the Cultural and International Affairs Division after hours at 027-898-6516. That concludes the information from Maebashi City.
1: シティトピックス。この番組は毎週水曜日の朝7時54分と月曜日から金曜日の夕方5時24分からお送りしています。英語、ポルトガル語、中国語、ベトナム語の各言語で前橋市からの情報をコンパクトにお届けしています。この時間は前橋市からの情報を英語でお送りしました。